Why out a road for we name them a call? 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Seven time rise, seven time will fall. Top plate, I bust up my shop, the dance hall. Crowd up on the receiving end, them a ball. Who them a ball for basement name, them a call. Through the place with music for one and for all. The people, them a baby super DJ for more. Because I know

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1: They say the holy water's watered down, and this town's lost its faith. Our colors will fade eventually, so if our time is running now, day after day, we'll make the mundane a masterpiece. Oh my, my, oh my, my love, I take one look at you, you're taking me.

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